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0: Yeah, just advise a complaint. This guy's a DoorDasher and he's taking pictures of the orders he's dropping off.

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1: What?
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2: Can you ask him if he's had other deliveries over there within the last 5 days?
1: Stand by.

0: Gracias.
1: Sergeant Flynn, you're going to vacate OP, cancel stuff in the house. He said that he's home, so instead of us doing an escort, I'm going to go pick up the OP and get him out. 17 is going to stay with the complainant.
2: Yeah, and he waits on that street for orders to come in.
3: Big deal.
4: 10-4, can you tell him not to wait there anymore, please?
2: He's advised.
0: The male's just doing DoorDash deliveries. I looked at his camera roll. He does not have any photos of this guy's house. 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
0: Take a right down to 463 and Scene Lane on the left side, west side between Gabby and St. Joan. Complaint states there's a male pounding on the back door who's not allowed on the property. They're looking for a Cameron Porter.
1: Temple already lives there though, right?
0: It's listed as his address in our system. There's a warning for him that he's linked with Matt Urban Service Center, and he's got a caseworker. I'm going to do some digging.
1: Time for

0: 11, it looks like in the history the male has some mental health issues. The last card from the beginning of July says that he does not live there. He looks like he possibly lives at Garden Village.
1: 9-4.
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0: know how to do wildly.
1: Wildly Avenue, north of Smith Corner and Howler. Complaint states the two subs are refusing to leave after being asked numerous times. Both appear to have established residency according to the history.

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2: 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I'll be all set. I'll let you know if I need that.
3: Cars for 46 Francine. I had a complaint on the phone now who says that the subject's now throwing rocks at the house and trying to break the windows. She's getting this third party from her kids who are on location. She's responding from somewhere else.
4: A lot of copies.

0: Do you cross to investigate the odor of natural gas in the residence? You have a party on location complaining of a headache, declining EMS. 8080 Rosedale Drive. Repeating, you cross to investigate the odor of natural gas in the residence. You got a mail on location complaining of a headache, declining in ambulance. Going to 80, that's 80 Rosedale Drive, be on the north side between Crista and Lewis. 7-2038, start a fire. Crista 9 responding. Crista 9, you're responding. They were advised to evacuate. Roger. And you cross down, they're declining an ambulance. If you wind up needing one, just let me know.
1: Copy.
2: 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He is on his way. There's no need for the escort, because the OP was

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0: 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We don't need everybody.
1: Copy, one person with the detector.
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We're out looking for this male. According to family, he may stay at 15A Garden Village. Can you just see if he has any contacts so we can find an apartment for him?

0: multiple units at once. 15, we're calling.
1: Yeah, I'm unit 42. The Carter Village, again.
2: Go ahead.
1: Yeah, Mom's saying he doesn't live in an apartment over there. He lives in the basement underneath 15A, allegedly.
2: 10-4.

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1: Ten four. I think we got him here in the basement.
0: Ten four 42's got the mail 15 Garden Village A in the basement.

0: Tuesday.
1: Can we get the gas company for gas leak?
2: Well, sir.
1: Yeah, I'm all good.
3: What building number are you guys in an apartment?
4: We're on the front row side, outside, talk a little bit.
1: Oh, 50
3: 10-4.
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0: Let's start with the harassment, Satin and Nagel. I see the complaint at the corner. She states a juvenile white female threatened to shoot her brother. 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
1: Cover.

0: 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I'll head to Galleria.
1: Four kids throwing rocks at cars on Galleria Drive took off on McNaughton. No description.
0: Ten four. What are they throwing off? Like the overpass?
1: From the sidewalk, they ran through to McNaughton.
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0: 23 Lucille Drive. The sub's been having thoughts about suicide, doesn't think she can make it through the night. She made a journal entry the other night about cutting her throat. We have AMR on the way over there as well. Mom says the sub is willing to go to the hospital.
1: 10-4.
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3: Sorry, was a little tight up there. My partner did notify National Fuel. There's no ETA.
2: Yeah, we won't be sticking around. We shut the gas off to the appliance. And yes, people can check it out when they get here.
0: 10-4.
2: Chris, there's one officer, 9-3. You okay in there?
4: Yep, walking out now. He's just ran up with the residents at ease.

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1: Yes, 7 radio. Is the other subject in the car, is that mom?
0: Yeah, mom is Michelle. The daughter is Jada.
1: 10-4, do you know if mom's aware of what's going on?
0: Yeah, mom's there.
2: Chico Auto Fire, you crashed engine 2.
1: Gas shut off at the main. Leak was found at the line to the furnace. Homeowners were advised not to turn the gas on until the gas company gets there. All UCRES units are in service returning.
3: UCRES turn 2103, I was Chico Auto Fire, WPX, I'll be clear.

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0: all right, the 16-year-old here thought she could do whatever she wanted because her boyfriend was 18. 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
0: You can clear gallery out. That one's GOA. The other one, last time he saw him about 20 minutes ago, three black males, one in a black hoodie, black sweats, one in a black hoodie, black shorts, one in a white t-shirt, black pants. 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One of them has a large backpack with like a garbage can face on it. Let's see if I can stop and talk to him.
1: Seven locations.

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0: Same thing for George Urban. Area checked, UTL. They just thought it was suspicious. They've been up and down the street a handful of times. I'll start heading towards Diane. That's like a larceny in progress.
2: Yeah, unfortunately all we have is 113 Diane. There's a 911 hang-up and no one's answered our call back. Said his bike was taken and he was chasing somebody, but that's all we got.
3: Silver.
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0: Yeah, let me know what you get it for a description for the bike. I got a C1 George Irvin, group of two boys walking a baby blue one westbound.
1: 10-4. These people actually don't know anything about it. They didn't call.

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0: Rio 93. Hi. I got the caller back on the phone. He's mapping a 90. He's on a 215 Point Sienna.
1: All right, me and 14 will head over there.

0: You said 215?
1: Yeah, 215. He said he chased some kid there that took his bike, and the kid's trying to hit him with a rock.
0: 10-4. What's the cross street, 7 point Siena?
1: Looks like between Sable Palm and Harbor.
0: 10-4.

0: 16 with Fortune.
1: 10-4, they might have jumped the fence towards Temple, which would be 210. We're still on the phone.

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0: 16 to 14, I'm heading over there.
2: Excuse me, this happened an hour ago, but the street over, somebody jumped the fence. What?
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2: 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One's a white male, one's a black male.
1: All right, 10-4.
3: And 14, this is an hour ago?
2: Yeah, they took it an hour ago, but I guess they just went over the fence.
4: Yeah, they went over the fence as 14 was pulling up. I could hear them all when I was on the phone.

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2: Well, see where you are, I'm fine with them. 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
0: George Urban, just west of the 90. Mike Edward Boy, 8631.
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0: 14 radio. Yes, we're looking for two more. One's named Sal, it's a white male, about 5'9", 5'10", black, slick back hair.
1: How about the bike, 14? He's got the bike back.
0: No, we don't have the bike. And that male's supposed to be wearing, what is it?
2: Blue cargo pants
0: and a white t-shirt.
2: Do we have a description of the bike?
1: You got a picture.
0: It's a black e-bike.

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1: Charlie 193, go ahead.
0: 214 Temple, says about 5 minutes ago, two boys ran from the area of Poinciana. They were on the, I'm not sure my directional here, west side of the house, so maybe back towards Patrick.
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1: Alright, 10-4. E-bike, more dirt bike style, black, silver pedals. 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
0: Does our victim know where they live?
1: Over by Red Top. I guess they used to live at 252 Poinciana and then they moved to maybe Cherokee.
0: All right, 10-4.

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1: 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Do we have any other description of the other one?

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1: Cover.
0: He was supposed to be short and chubby.

0: you 14.
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0: Are they brothers?
1: Affirmative.
0: Yeah, I see.

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1: Good.
0: There's a set of brothers that live at 252.10. One's born in 2010, the other's born in 2011. Dale and Dominic.
1: 10-4.

0: Shooter radio. What was the address you got for those two?
1: Just be aware, DePue's giving us a call. I don't know if they found something, but we're still getting info.
0: Yeah, there's one of their guys driving around.
2: Yeah, I'm on the phone. They're behind Wegmans with mail matching that description. Put that bike in Chevy mail.
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0: 2 radio, myself and 16 have one kid with a bike in Point Canyon, Table Pop. 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
1: Alright, 10-4, Point Canyon, Table Pop.
0: That's Wegmans. I'll see if I can find a few.
1: They're mapping to the north side, like northeast-ish.
0: That work?
4: Sixteen radio. This is the bike.
1: Alright, 10-4. We will advise you.
0: 93's with him. I'll let him know.
4: And we got one detained.
1: One detained at 2138.

0: 16214.
1: 14.
0: Do you want to bring our complainant down here? Identify the bike.
1: 10-4. I'll have him walk down because I've got the other boy in the back seat of my car.
0: 10-4.

0: station. 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I'm not far off. I can head to George Irving for the disturbance.
1: 10-4. Within the last couple minutes, there were two or three people physically fighting in the lot. Clayton was a passerby. So that's all the information we have.

0: Repeating the Bellevue request for a mass, you have a 70-year-old female shortness of breath. The Cayuga Village Department, 102 Hutchins Drive, north of between Lawson and Union. Your time out is 2141 hours to start a fire.
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0: 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Our victim got his bike back, and he's happy with that. He's on his way. The mail that I have in my car, I'm taking back to 223 Crandon. 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
1: Alright, sounds like it was some kind of verbal domestic in the parking lot. They left in an unknown vehicle. I couldn't get a description. GOA, 10-8, Carver 42.

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0: Turns out it was for a 37-year-old male. 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In care of AMR-560 for further evaluation, undetermined if being transported, you can put us in service.
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0: name, date of birth?
1: To what?
0: Last name is going to be Henry Ida Lincoln Lincoln. First name is going to be Sam Henry Adam William Nora. Middle, W, as in William. Date of birth of 5488.
1: 10-4.
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0: 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You had 26 Estelle Drive, Sky Harbor. 55-year-old female took too many meds and gummies. She is conscious and breathing. We have AMR on the way.
1: 4.

0: pilot, name, date of birth, please.
1: Two, before you go ahead with those, the key holder we had was for what used to be Spirit there. Alarm company's trying for another key holder for us. Go ahead with the name.
0: Henry Idle Lincoln Lincoln, first name. Lincoln Adam Nora, David Ocean Nora, middle M as in Michael. Date of birth of 8/31/07.
1: 10-4, go ahead with the second.
0: Last name will be John Adam Charles King Sam Ocean Nora. First name will be Adam Victor Edward Robert Yankee. Season Charles for middle 2806.
1: 10-4.

0: 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We got that mail on board. 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We're going to take them to Broadway and Sycamore.
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0: 10-4-5. Male screaming in the street at no one. There were 2 males that got dropped off by an Uber. The complainant saw only 1 now. Last seen walking northbound from 63 Princeton.

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1: 10-4. Anyone else coming here, they're coming hot, they can slow down.
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0: All right, this is a mother and son that were supposed to get dropped off to the Princeton Court Apartments in Amherst. That's why they were freaking out in the middle of the street. Do you mind if I give them a ride up there?
1: Yeah, as long as you're comfortable with it, so am I.
0: Yeah, 10-4. We'll go fast.

0: 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Starting mileage 49.
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0: Change card to EMS SIF. Subject took one too many gummies. She's having a bad trip. She wants to go to St. Joe's, so she's transporting voluntarily aboard AMR 294. 10-8, carbon 42.
1: 10-4.

copying the Cleveland Hill request for EMS. You have a 67-year-old female diabetic issue. Number 144 Hemingway Road, north between New York State Freeway and Beach. 3 10 22 42, G-Dog of Fire.

0: Viewcraft, this is Phil. This is the 84-year-old female at event number 73, Donald Drive. Viewcraft, this is Call. This is the 84-year-old female at event number 73, Donald Drive, east up between Saravelle Court and the street. So on 2243, 2-2 fire.
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2: Thanks, missing person. Sub left earlier today, has not returned. She's last seen playing outside. Black female, about 13 years old, dreads, wearing a winter green sweatshirt and black sweatpants. Be advised there's an alert for the house. Deplorable conditions inside this home. Second floor has holes in the floor. And there was a spent 9mm casing found on the front porch back in August of last year.
3: Yeah, Tim, very familiar.
2: Y'all set 16?
0: Affirmative. Aggressive on your spending. Be advised there's a warning for severe hoarding conditions, and you can use the rear entrance.
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0: All right, that's clear.
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0: 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She was not one of them. They were advised they're leaving. 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

0: message while you press 7-1. 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It's also going to be for low blood pressure as well.
1: That's clear. 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
0: Copy.
1: In cars for Tudor, we got another call on that accident. The male was possibly seen running towards Eggert, a younger male. That's the only description we have.
2: 14 copies. Is there a traffic car on tonight?

0: Alright, Mom reluctantly filled out the missing persons form with me. We trained you with that, and did you appear?
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1: 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Looks like that was the parked one. And the other one, Lincoln Tomboy, 2503.

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1: 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So there's nobody out there.
3: EMS, 74-year-old female, shortness of breath, low, two stats, 12, Petro Lane.

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0: The intersection of Union and North Park. Complaint states he was shot by an unknown firearm. It appears it possibly is a BB gun. It was shot out of an unknown vehicle that traveled northbound. The complaint did not have a vehicle description. Complaint was struck along with his girlfriend. They're refusing EMS at this time. 43 cover.
1: Airport.
0: And complaint is actually going to be waiting at Union Cleveland at the old auto zone.
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Car 7. We're in the area for the robbery alarm. Car 4. He's still mapping to the area per rapid SOS. It was a vehicle that we just pulled over less than an hour ago at that location. 10-4.

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0: and Straley. There was a male and female arguing in the front yard. Complaint called back said they were not as loud anymore. It's been happening every night. They just want an officer to ride by and make sure it's all in order. Got some time on it.
1: 10-4, I'm passing Walden to Galleria, so I'll do that as well on the way.
0: 10-4, thanks.

0: 23.
1: No more cars obstructing the road. Coming from that and the letter post.

0: After Unit 14 radio. Alright, the striking vehicle was towed, not released. The Jeep is going to stay here on the street. He's going to get it privately towed. So if anybody calls about it, it should be here at least till morning. And the MV104A filed, covered by afternoon 15. Sorry, afternoon 11. Tabler.
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1: 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The complaint is the problem here. She just doesn't like her neighbors. 10-8. 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
0: Head to the end, 4630 Tennessee. There's a lost call from CPS. Female from the hotel stated that she thought her son was murdered, but then immediately hung up. She did not answer on call back. We have history with the phone number. It goes back to a Beverly Bush. She has a warrant for menacing issued by us. We also have history with that female in room 221 from earlier today.
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1: 10-4, 1 Vera Southside between Olcott and Pine Ridge. Complainant states her sister's boyfriend is over and they were yelling at each other. Complainant had no other information as she locked herself in the bedroom. We do have a warning for our female complainant that she always carries knives on her and she has dementia and suffers from hallucinations.
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Crest EMS, 48-year-old female in seizure, 161 Nagel Drive. Repeat to you, Crest. EMS, 48-year-old female in seizure, 161 Nagel Drive, between Joseph and North Creek on the west side. 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

0: 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Got. Team, I just called. They said they're all set.
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It's on the east side between Ryman and Broadway. 10 miles 123, Slaughter Fire.

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0: Last name is Michael Adam, Tom, Ida, Adam, Sam. First name is Jacob, John, Adam, Charles, Ocean, Boy, 12-11-03.

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0: Alright, it was a very small family gathering. 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
0: Head back to 1 Vera, south side between Holcott and Pine Ridge. AMR was on location for that female we dealt with earlier. She fell. She's not injured, but she still has the dementia on the... They're requesting us for 941.
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2: Pine Hill EMS, 57-year-old female, partial airway obstruction in the front lobby of 30 Alpine Place. Pertaining to Pine Hill EMS, 57-year-old female, partial airway obstruction is exchanging air in the lobby of 30 Alpine Place. I'm about 313 Chicago Fire.
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0: 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Bayhill 91, go ahead.
1: 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We're all finaling this back in service.
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1: 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Thank you. If you can add both those females from the previous card to this card, that female will be on board AMR 941-4, be following her down to ECMC, covered by 3. Sit at 419.
2: Or you can forget it.
0: That's fair.
2: Chickawaga, Bellevue 9.
1: Bellevue 9.
2: Well, the keys in the Knox box don't work for the padlocks that they have everywhere, so the door has been forced open. It closes, but it won't lock. The power has been isolated to that particular circuit, and it seems like it's a problem for maintenance from here on out. You can put us in service.
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0: 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Mary George Robert, 8153, at Walden and Union. They were assisted over to that tire shop right there at the corner.
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0: With a suspicious vehicle at Mount Kale, Ohio Ridge. John Robert Sam, 2515.
1: Couple units at once, I've got 19 covering. Was there another unit calling?
0: Night radio, I'm all set. I'm gonna give you the client ID. He's been advised, compliance leaving.
1: 10-4, 92's all set, 19, you can 66.

You request investigate a general fire alarm activation. The extended stay, 901 Dick Road. Repeat the Ucrest, investigate a general fire alarm activation. The extended stay, 901 Dick Road. Turn out 506 to dog fire.

0: 3. 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I got no smoke, no fire, no active alarm. Took a reset of hell. We're back in.
1: That's 15. You're back in, sir. It's 522. Just want to fire WPX exercise.

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Rufina Doyle, investigate a medical alarm, no patient contact. 8 Williamstown, apartment number 2. Use the west driveway, the second left, first building on the right. About 529, Chicago Fire.

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1: GPS medical alarm mapping to Lake Union and William, but with the subscriber information they provided to us in the history, it's linked to 82.
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0: Head of the suspicious occurrence, extended stay, 901 Dick Road. Complainant says she thinks the front desk employee went into her room while she was sleeping. She woke up and her door was open. She was in room 116, but she'll be waiting outside for you.
1: 10-4.
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0: 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Nobody else went inside the complainant's room besides the complainant. She was advised. 10-8, Cabaret 15.
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1: 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That's the only info we have with that intersection.

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0: 10-4, thank you.
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Both threats were made, no crime was committed. 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
0: Both vehicles were released. The South Carolina plate was towed privately by AAA. I'm 10-8, Corvette 19.
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0: 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South side between Union and the dead end. The abandoned bike is left in front of the home.

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0: 4281, my name, date of birth. Last name is Boy Robert Adam Nora Ida Adam. 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Date of birth 6/23/93. 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

0: 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There was a dumpster in the driveway at that address that he was going through. I told him to put the stuff back and he was sent on his way. His advice 10-8-1.
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0: In front of L&M moving 2651 Broadway between Lemoyne and Kennedy. Get a flock of geese. They were on the roadway. Car drove through a bunch of them and got a bunch of people in the street trying to pull the geese out of the street now. The guy did pull over.

Repeating the EUCRES EMS for a 60-year-old male who's unresponsive. He's breathing. 51 Southern Parkway, south side between West Grand and Rosewood. Time out 851.

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0: 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He was advised to be 10-8.
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He's picking up out of the road. 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

repeating the Southline EMS for an 86-year-old female who's unresponsive. She is breathing at Lord of Life, 1025 Borden Road, timeout 925.

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0: 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I will be 22 to drop off at assigned deposition.
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0: to Buckeye, 572. Cheekwaga. Red Retrieve, you crash back in. That flight request is back in service, 943.
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1: And 4 car 4, 45 Claude Eastside between Dingens and Wagner. You got a female at drank bleach. We do have AMR responding also.
0: 10-4.
2: 2-4.
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0: Yeah, car side of the clause, there's a warning there. Everyone's 7100. And they also have a large aggressive dog on premise.
1: 4 copy.

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0: Station assisted, I've signed off. Fair as a service.
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0: 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And a female that's depressed. She was arguing with the child's father on the phone. Now she's not answering the phone anymore.
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1: 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I'll be negative.
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0: Heading over to Burlington Coat Factory 2001 Walden. Had two younger black females. They're sitting out at the bench just outside that business. An anonymous complaint said one had a gun, might be a BB gun. They're asking for help. First one describes a black female, 20 years old, reddish weave in her hair and a black shirt, and no clothing description on the second. Both around 20 years old.
1: 10-4. And you said the complainant was asking for help?
0: No, she wouldn't give us any information. She wanted to be anonymous.
1: 10-4.
2: 16.
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3: 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I can head towards Burlington.
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Southline, investigate a CO detector activation, no symptoms. 37 Strasburg, and a lower. Repeating to Southline, investigate a CO detector activation, no symptoms. 37 Strasburg Drive in the lower, you said between French and South Saint. Time out 10:40.

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0: All right, she's fine. She was having an argument with everybody on the phone, and the complainant was speaking with her when I was there. The issue is more with baby daddy, but he's out of state. 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
1: Temper 11, we ran over to 2 Melodies between Harmony and Tadio. They had an issue with a DoorDash driver.
0: Copy.

Ucrest EMS for an 88-year-old male who suffered a fall. Has a facial injury on blood center. 108 Bernice Drive, east side between Marlene and North Creek.

0: evening to you, Crest EMS, for an 88-year-old male who suffered a fall, has a facial laceration. He's on blood thinners. 108 Bernice Drive, east side between Marlene and North Creek. Time out, 10:57.
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0: 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Both these subs are permanently trespassed in Burlington, and Jaden Brooks dresses female. Yeah, that's the card.
1: 10-4.

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0: She's advised there's not much we can do about it, and she contacted DoorDash, and I guess they already fired them, but we'll be clear and covered by 9-5.
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0: 3, back lights. Call for a 66-year-old female with difficulty breathing, does have cardiac history, Trinity Cardiology, 3091 William. Soil EMS for a 66-year-old female, difficulty breathing, she's going to be inside Trinity Cardiology, 3091 William Street, Richmond 1134.
1: Chief Dwight, Doyle 191 responding from outside the district.
0: Doyle 191 responding.
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0: 2266 Union Road. See the complaint there? Regarding some stolen packages.
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0: Ready, car 4.
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0: You see, complaining 328 Ryman, north side between Atlantic and Lackawanna, regarding a burglary that happened on the 14th. I got some other evidence on the matter.
1: 10-4.

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Pine Hill EMS, 58-year-old male, semi-responsive. He's breathing. 48 pendennis, please. Repeating Pine Hill EMS, 58-year-old male, semi-responsive. He is breathing. 48 pendennis, please, between Peachtree and Genesee. Time out is 12-12.

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0: Operator, 19.
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0: 121 Goring for the missing person. Some Southside between Union and Nagel. We were there yesterday for a welfare check. They're advised. She's pinging the phone now. Subject's out in Albany.
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0: See the property manager outside at 9 Simpson, south side between Dead End West and Cedar Grove Circle. Regarding an evicted tenant that left some dogs there.

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0: On Walden, front of AutoZone, Lincoln William King, 4170. I have it on a white Honda Civic.

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1: Zephyr 14.

0: Roger, can you copy a plate on the registration sticker?
1: Yeah, go ahead.
0: Lincoln William King, 5531.
1: Yeah,

0: That one comes back to a black Mazda.
1: Go for it. Can you copy a VIN for me?
0: Sure.
1: 19 X-ray Frank Boy 4 Frank 2 8 David Edward 201744.
0: It was 19 X-ray Frank. What was the next one?
1: I'll just read it to you again whenever you're ready.
0: Okay, go ahead.
1: 19 X-ray Frank Boy 4 Frank 28 David Edward 201744.

0: Detroit show that comes back, no registration record, New York State on a 13 Honda Civic, white color. The owner of that, the Lincoln William King 5531, is the same as the property owner of Press Vital for this thing.
1: 10-4.

0: 14, you just want to head up there and cover him. He's in 01 Walden, like AutoZone Extreme Mantra.
1: 10-4, we're on the way.

0: 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Would you just be able to 23 me that VIN info?
1: Sure.

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1: 14 West 42.
2: Go ahead.
1: Yeah, the sticker you gave me should be on a 2017 Subaru to Baraka Auto on Bailey Avenue in Buffalo.
2: 10-4.

0: Air 42.
1: Go ahead.
0: So I ran the sticker for without the year in it. That sticker was on that Honda. The expiration date was 7/31/26. The number was the new sticker that I said the number was assigned to, which expires 2/30/27.
1: All right, 10-4. You can send a hook for it.

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1: Alright, party was ejected. 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They're advised. 16 and 91.

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1: 1325. Okay. 10-4. I just need, I guess, Genesee and the expressway covered. 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

0: 10-4, I did copy that, sorry.
1: Yeah, no worry, I'm still close. I'll head to the command post.
0: 10-4. Newcrest EMS for 49-year-old male, sudden vision issues, history of stroke, difficulty breathing. 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
0: The recent info on that sub, Nathan, can you just see if there's any other contact with him since January?

0: Go for 3.
1: We were at this address on June 6th for abdominal pain. He was transferred to ECMC.
0: Copy that.

0: 2 is tank pure final.
1: 10-4-2, and cars for the airport, it looks like the terminator, or the alert has been terminated.

0: 131.
1: Kick the water.
0: I'm down on radio, so I might have missed it. So I can pick up everybody who alerts on terminated aircraft landed safely.
1: That's good. They did send a chatter that it was terminated. We picked up police, but I'll pick up fire too.

0: North Park, all units to the alert. The alert has been terminated. You're in service 1340 hours.
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0: Center 1, can you cover a call down south?
1: Absolutely, we got it.
0: 225 Bennett, that's the Elderwood. We got a call from a nurse. There's an elderly female there. She wants to take her husband against medical advice, but they don't believe that she can even drive.
1: Several.
0: The husband and the wife, they're supposed to be in the lobby sitting there, but we have no description of them.

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0: The tower has it, it's not released. The driver is released on summons. A PR filed and two plates confiscated.
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1: 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Car 11.
3: 11.
1: The extended stay of America, 901 Dick Road. Got an anonymous call that supposedly there's supposed to be three children that were left in room 205 alone since July 9th. The mom supposedly went out of town, and I guess these kids have been going door to door asking others for food.
3: Copy.
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0: 14, cover 11.
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1: 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You can cover. Who was the other car?
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1: Do they know an Ariana?
0: Yeah, the only Ariana they had left 6 hours ago.

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0: 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Car popping 59 Aurora.
1: 10-4. I'm on Genesee. I'm closer to the hotel. I can take that after.
0: Okay, 10-4.
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2: Alright, she's not here. Check her apartment. That's the one. So we conducted a welfare check. I'm gonna be just checking area 4. I got the apartment was checked. She's not there, but too much background noise for the rest of the message.
0: Sorry about that. Yeah, her apartment door was open, so we went and conducted a welfare check. She wasn't in there, so I'm just gonna be checking the area, see if I can locate her.
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0: 24 radio, do you want me to clear any of these calls up?
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1: That's clearly an alarm. 145 Marymount, east side between Mapleview and Cleveland. Zone 5 from the basement, first floor motion detector. 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
0: 10-4.
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0: Affirmative, Amir.
1: Upper.
0: Yeah, we got it.
2: In the driveway.
0: 16 gloves, please.
2: 914, King David Sam, 7645. Henry Crank Tom, 1666.
0: All three belong there.
2: And four.
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0: 42.
1: General on Gardenville Parkway for that female is negative. Still looking.

0: 15. Yeah, just got a call back. I'm not sure if it was from the case manager or from one of the managers of the building for your call on F Blossom. I got she's at a... got information that she's at a doctor's appointment in Buffalo on 1.
1: Address or phone number to the doctor.
0: I have the address. It's 155 Lawn Avenue. I can see if I can take up the phone number. They do not have it for sale.
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0: 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Yeah, the only thing I can find online is the number for the community center, which is where it's located within. If you want to get it to your car.
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0: Ready, car two. 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It's an alarm for the front door, no key holder.
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0: Tabor. 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

0: City Room, what's looking at the car?
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0: 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Daughter wants to be anonymous. She states her father's an alcoholic and was at the MAC Center yesterday for severe hypertension. She's concerned about welfare and his wife's safety.
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0: Alright, it was a DoorDash driver that delivered to the neighbor's house that backed into the mailbox. He complained he wants to handle it civilly with DoorDash, so here's advice. Tight. Fourteen, 10-8, Pierre Fault.

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0: 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Mom unplugged the CD player. Everything's all in order. 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

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Good. Finally got a call back from the doctor's office. She was seen by a doctor, apparently did not meet 941 criteria, and was released. I have a PR file, 28, covered by 42.

0: Bellevue EMS, you have a 38-year-old male, difficulty breathing, Cayuga Village, apartments 102 Hutchins Drive. 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

0: 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Vehicle plane in 420 Kennedy Road regarding some type of sex offense that occurred at City Wildy.
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0: 69 Patricia on the left side in Columbus, Wojcik. The complainant states she's receiving death threats.

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I'll take a ride by Keller Chevrolet, 3600 Genesee. The complaint states there's a couple of people panhandling their customers there. This is for a white female, black and white, striped shirt, black shorts, and a white male, white shirt, tan pants. They were last seen in the street on the sidewalk in front of the building.

All sides advised not to post anything about each other. 10-8.

0: something. 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He needs assistance removing guests in room 438. Probably 4 to 5 people. 10-4. 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
1: 11.
0: 69 Franklin Street, or Franklin Avenue from the village. Big complaint to a construction worker. States there's a gray Jeep parked behind his construction vehicle. Occupied times 2. Yeah.

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2: 1.
1: See the complainant at the front desk. We're in some text messages receiving at 18th Dennis Lane.

0: 1039, this is Sergeant Miller. I got it. He's not here.
1: What are you taking?
0: 15, okay.
1: All right.
0: That's what, thanks.

0: towards Peoria upon arrival. His plane came out. Said it was his own personal vehicle that they were sitting behind, but couldn't grab a plate. Has no follow-up. Checked the area. We 10-8. Covered by, I believe, 11. 5 to go.
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1: At the front desk, see a complaint in regard to some related problems. I guess somebody's sleeping with a voice broken in his house.
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3-2. Tour Catalyst, 1402 French. Made a text to 911 map into that area. It states that the Kia boys are checking handles in the Catalyst parking lot.

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Good night.

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0: Complaining for a sub first, he was advised to block the sub. Would like a checkpoint for his home and for like 2 weeks. Sub was advised as well. 10-8.

South 9, an EMS call. I have a 68-year-old male, difficulty breathing. 40 Thornwood Drive. Repeating the South 9, an EMS call. I have a 68-year-old male, difficulty breathing. 40 Thornwood Drive. It's on the west side between Woodgate and La Harbe. Your timeout is 17:08 hours.

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0: 18 radio. 18. Alright, no bird was ever occurred. He was advised to block the mail. And I also contacted the mail, advised to leave alone. 10-8, and I'll take the 6-8 ticket.
1: 4? In the south lot.

Bellevue, request for EMS. You have an 84-year-old male that has fallen. Unknown downtime is not alert. Number 3, Countryside Lane. Repeating to Bellevue, request for EMS. You have an 84-year-old male that fell. Unknown downtime. He's not alert. You're going to number 3, Countryside Lane. Be on the west side between Como Park and the dead end. Your timeout is 1748. You're going to start.

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0: 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Check the expressway eastbound at Eggert for a mattress in the roadway.
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0: Called a complaint on the 31 Rossler card. Stanley called for the sex offense.
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0: 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Stand by a second, so I think my partner's got this guy on the phone. 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
0: 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That sub I gave you just ran out of gas. A passerby came and filled him up with a gas can. He's on his way. 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

93, go ahead. 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She got AAA on the way, she'll call us if she needs us tonight.

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Seal arm, 100 Allied Drive, Allied Frozen Foods, from the second floor motion and second floor glass break.

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0: A CD slip was given to the complainant. A PR was filed. 410-8.

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Got an open door. Four. Are you be good with 16 or do you need one more? I'll let you know in a second. No more.

0: can you hold it?
1: Not at the time of the dispatch. We'll call the alarm company back and see if they got anyone.

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Man 43 radio, do you know who called? Did the truck driver call? That's unknown. I don't have any callback information. 10-4, because the truck's gone right now.

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Good. You'll have a key holder in 10 minutes.

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0: Just let the key holder know if they need us to return. If something's out of order, we will. We kind of... Ground 4. You guys trying to get a hold of me?
1: Yeah, we were just wondering if you were taking care of the one or you want us to do it for that female, something like that, sir.
0: Yep, I got it done already, thanks.
1: Perfect, 10-4.

One, well, I got you. Can you make one more phone call for that 9 Lawson Gardens?

0: 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You have a 16-year-old female, SQL episode. Conscious, not alert. At 4878 Transit Road. Feeding a south line EMS. You have a 16-year-old female, SQL episode. Currently conscious but not alert. Going to TED, 4878 Transit Road. It's on the west side between Jessica and Madeira. Your timeout, 1839 hours. Check the water fire.
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0: 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Chief DeWagon. 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

0: Francisco. 7-year-old male off the floor. 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Repeating to South Line and Cisco. 67-year-old male off the floor. You're going to the Bell Tower Senior Apartments, 10 Haley Lane, apartment number 2, on the left side between French and Dead End. 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

flown EMS. We have an 83-year-old female, difficulty breathing. We're on 126 Jackson Avenue. Repeating the flown EMS. We have an 83-year-old female, difficulty breathing. We're on 126 Jackson Avenue. It's on the west side between Gerlach and Broadway. Time out 1909. Keep the water fire.

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0: 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Anything back on that permit?
2: That's the county. I'm just gonna call you. I'm gonna need the name or his CID or something. 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
0: Okay. 22 is this female 12, starting 4-6, covered by Woj. 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
1: 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At 19:30.
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0: there's any car near Roy Plaza, Planet Fitness, a rolling domestic and a black Jeep Cherokee, they're just screaming at each other. Sounds like the female side of the car, the male's following her.
1: Cover.

0: cars for Thruway Plaza. 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The complainant, I guess, is the male. Says that the female wrecked his car. She's walking in front of the IHOP with a couple of kids. She's wearing a blue sweatsuit. Two kids.
1: 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You're in the intersection, I'm gonna hear you both.

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The complainant wants a female removed from his apartment.

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0: First name Tequila, Tom, Edward, Queen, Union, Ida, Lincoln, Adam. Last name Juma, Sam, Union, Mark, Lincoln, Edward, Lion, Gator Bird, 1-7-1999. Black email.
1: She's valid, thank you. Start taking a ride with 11 for Lovejoy.
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1: Down 493. Are you guys all set then?
0: Yeah, we should be.
1: 941, you get 66.
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